0: 92.3 The Fox. We're going to have the Bravo Takeover like we do every Thursday. Mike G's going to be out there. Bravo Cadillac from 11 to 1. 6555 Montana. 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

0: 92.3 The Fox with some cream, and I've got your rock news, your celebrity cheese. Matchbox 20 performed at the Illinois State Fair on Sunday, and singer Rob Thomas got a little too carried away with swinging his mic stand during Bent. Rob accidentally hit guitarist Paul in the head, which smashed his in-ear monitor in the process. Paul had to get all the pieces tweezed out of his ear. Ow, that sounds painful. Rob said, quote, every night I'm over here and I'm throwing this thing around. It nailed him hard. My best friend in the world, and I think I almost killed him, and I feel really bad about this. By the way, it felt like a really good idea right up until now. I feel like a blank, blank, blank. But he's okay. That sounds painful, getting hit in the ear when you have something in there and it goes deeper. Ow! Yeah, that's your celebrity cheese. 92.3 The Fox.
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That is it. 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El paso ya me voy. 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

0: 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You girl Roxy here, and I want you to know I really love to bring you the feel-good stories of the hour. 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
3: Yeah, you know what? 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
1: ¿Qué más quieres? And come out and take pictures with us, me, you, Bobby, at the red carpet over at Tequila's. It's going to be huge. And I hope you do some singing this year.
3: With the three amigos, I will. I mean, sigo siendo el güey. Yes.
1: Charlie, thank you once again.
3: Hey, thank you, brother. Love you, man.
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0: What's up? It's Rock and Roll James, inviting every classic rock fan out there to tune in to me every morning. There's more rocking and less yapping. That's what I do. I play plenty of music and I do a little bit of talking. And it's right here every single morning from 6 a.m. to 10 a.m. on 92.3 The Fox.
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0: So, reminding you, I'm on every morning from 6 a.m. to 10 a.m. Monday through Friday. 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
1: Hey everyone, it's Mike Guerrero. Join me for the Mike G Birthday Bash. It's back Sunday, September 6th at Tequila's Discotheque, 810 Pindale, down in the Lower Valley. If you've been to these past bashes, you know how good they can get and how big it can get. And this one's going to be the best one yet. We have two big stages of live entertainment indoors and outdoors with the best bands in El Paso, plus great delicious food trucks, vendors, and a whole lot of fun. 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Now that's a party. So party and dance with us all day long, and it's absolutely free. But you need a ticket money can't buy. So keep listening to The Fox, because we're going to be giving them out, and we're going to be telling you where we're going to be giving them out, okay? 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September 6th at Tequila's Discotheque, 810 Pindale. 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
3: Yeah, you know what? 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
2: ¿Qué más quieres? 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

0: The Final Countdown, Europe, man. Remember them? Foreigner before that. The Who, Pinball Wizard. It's Wednesday. I hope you got some great plans for your Hump Wednesday, man. We're almost downhill.
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12: Yeah, you know what? 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
2: ¿Qué más quieres? 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And I hope you do some singing this year.
12: 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I mean, sigo siendo el güey. 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

0: understood. 92.3 The Fox, Rock and Roll James, Some Animals, Don't Let Me Be Misunderstood, a song that was re-recorded by a dance band by the name of Santa Esmeralda in the 70s. It became a big hit for them. It's Wednesday the 19th, and it's going to be hot, 101 degrees will be your high today. Triple-digit temperature, stay hydrated, put some sunblock on if you're outside, or just cover yourself, or just stay indoors, man, where there's some air conditioning going on, you know what I mean? So there you go, 74 tonight, so it'll be cool tonight and hot today, so get ready.
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3: Hola, soy Mike Guerrero, and this Labor Day weekend, I'm officially inviting you to the Mike Guerrero Birthday Bash going down on Sunday, September 6th at Tequila's Discotheque, 810 Pindale. 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
2: 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Have you been seriously injured in a car wreck or work injury? 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

0: 92.3 The Fox Rock and Roll James Wednesday, August 19th, 62 years ago, 1964, the Beatles kicked off a North American tour at the Cow Palace in San Francisco, California to a crowd of 17,130 people. I bet you the tickets were like 50 cents maybe, $1, $2 maybe, who knows? I'm sure they're not the price of the tickets nowadays. 55 years ago, 1971, Led Zeppelin kicked off the North American tour at the Pacific Coliseum in Vancouver, Canada. The band played to a sold-out crowd of over 17,000 fans. Another 3,000 fans outside the venue who didn't have tickets started a battle with local police. And 7 years ago, 2019, the guitar Dwayne Allman played on the classic Derek and the Domino song Layla sold for $1 million at an auction. It was a 1957 Gibson Les Paul Gold Top. It was Allman's main guitar during the first 2 years of the Allman Brothers Band and was played on their 1969 self-titled debut album and 1970 follow-up Idlewild South. Layla was one of the final recordings that featured Allman playing the guitar as soon after the guitarist swapped it for 1959 Les Paul. Of course, he passed away in a motorcycle accident at a very young age in the early 70s. That's Dwayne Allman. We've got more rock on the way. Don't forget the tickets to the money or the tickets that money can't buy for Mike G's birthday bash.
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0: 92.3 The Fox, Rock and Roll James. 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I can go from Monday through Saturday during normal business hours, of course, and get your Mike G's birthday bash tickets. It's happening September 6th at Tequila's Discotheque. You can also stop by the venue, Tequila's Discotheque, 810 Pendle, Wednesday through Friday, but that's from 2 p.m. to 7 p.m. only, okay? 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

0: days in the hole.
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0: Started off with some Bad Company, some Pink Floyd, Tesla, Humble Pie, 30 Days in the Hole, and finished right there with Santana. Well, all right, right here on 92.3 The Fox. 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
3: We start off with minor league baseball. The El Paso Chihuahuas kick off a six-game series against the Round Rock Express today. High-octane offense is expected in Round Rock as El Paso looks to climb up the Pacific Coast League standings in this week's Texas rivalry matchup. In major league baseball yesterday, Chicago was electric. Pete Crow Armstrong launched a 10-inning walk-off home run to give the Cubs a thrilling 7-5 victory over the White Sox. Out east, the Boston Red Sox dominated the Arizona Diamondbacks in an 11-1 blowout. Now in the WNBA, the Golden State Valkyries clinched a postseason berth yesterday with a 78-70 win over the Dallas Wings. Looking at today's slate, we've got four games on tap. The Indiana Fever visit the Toronto Tempo, the Los Angeles Sparks clash with the Connecticut Sun, the Atlanta Dream take on the Las Vegas Aces, and the New York Liberty face the Chicago Sky. And don't forget, you can get great Honda deals at 923thefox.com.
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0: 92.3 The Fox Rock and Roll James, Wednesday, August 19th. If it's your birthday today, happy birthday. You're celebrating it with Ginger Baker from Cream. He would have been 87 years old today. He passed away in 2019. Johnny Nash, remember him? I could see clearly now, the rain is gone. He would have been 86 years old today. Ian Gillan, who's on tour right now with Deep Purple, as a matter of fact, reunited with Ritchie Blackmore, the original guitar player in some of the shows that have recently happened. He's 81 years old today. Ian Gillan, happy birthday to him. Bill Clinton, man, Slick Willie, 80 years old, the 42nd President of the United States. John Deacon, the original bass player for Queen, is 75. And John Stamos, you know him from Full House, he's 63 years old today. So happy birthday to them and happy birthday to you. Keep it locked in for your tickets to Mike G's birthday bash right here on 92.3 The Fox.
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92.3 The Fox. Can you hear me, Major Tom? I am out of here. Up next, Mike G. He's got the tickets that money can't buy for Mike G's birthday bash. All requests, lunch hour at 12. And then Foxy Roxy, 3 to 7. You've got it all day long. And all night long, too, actually. Classic rock, 24 hours a day, right here on 92.3 The Fox. We'll talk to you tomorrow. 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

0: Hey, what's up? It's Rock and Roll James inviting every classic rock fan out there to tune in to me every morning. 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That's what I do. I play plenty of music and I do a little bit of talking. 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
1: 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Mike Guerrero here with you. We are out at Conviva El Paso. We're at 8100 North Loop where they're going all out. 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

0: 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Your girl Roxy here, and I want you to know I really love to bring you the feel-good stories of the hour when your days are so chaotic and crazy, and maybe sometimes they bring you down. 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
1: 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Mike Guerrero here with you, and we're having a great time here at Conviva on North Loop, 8100 North Loop. 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So come out and join us, 8100 Montana. We're having some great food with Los Pistoleros Tequisas, and we are having a great turnout of a bunch of people. You can get some great, great offers here for all the people that need primary care here at 8100 North Loop. Come on out and say hello. We are here, and we'd love to see you. Come and take a little, a tour of the place, and you can see it and everything, and find out what it's all about to get same-day appointments, on-site labs, and a whole lot more. 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
5: 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The Fox is out at Conviva. 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We're going to be out here. The Fox will be out here till 12. They're going to be out here till 1 o'clock. Come out and take a nice tour of the place. We are out at 8100 North Loop, right in back of the Windy.
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2: 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A ticket money can't buy. 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

0: All Classics 92.3, the Fox, Mike Guerrero here with you, and it's time for Desert Imaging. With us from Desert Imaging, we have Victor Guerrero, and he's brought an important guest, Dr. Prakash from the River Valley Pulmonary Consultants Firm. We're going to talk about lung cancer and pulmonary issues. So, Doctor, thank you very much for being here with us. Doctor, let's talk a little bit about warning signs of lung cancer and pulmonary problems. Can you tell us a little bit more?
1: Usually, the big one that we often use is a cough. That essentially doesn't go away with time. Patients have it more than three to four times a week. Especially, you have to keep in mind if it's new or it has changed. People usually think that it's allergies, it's a cold, or they're getting older. And the same thing goes with shortness of breath. People were doing things that they never used to do, and they would wind you up. Any unexplained weight loss, if you're coughing up any blood or a hoarse voice that kind of sticks around. So individually they will seem minor, but that's exactly why they get ignored and why they are worth the conversation.
0: And when someone comes in with those warning signs, those symptoms, what exactly do you start looking for, and what imaging devices do you use?
1: So most of the time it starts with a plain chest x-ray, because it's fast and it's very easily available. But honestly, x-ray misses a lot of early disease. And I usually give example of, kind of sitting on a beach and watching the ocean, That's essentially looking at an x-ray. But when you put your snorkeling gear and you're basically looking inside the ocean, that's what a CT scan is like. You want to make sure there's no shark hiding in there. CT scan essentially gives a lot of information. It shows me the nodules, their size, shape, whether there's any lymph node involvement. And we can see whether there's something new or growing and other morphological characteristics that may be worth looking at.
0: Great, doctor. And Victor Guerrero from Desert Imaging. 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
0: Dr. Prakash, thank you for being here with us. And Victor Guerrero from Desert Imaging, thank you once again for a great segment. 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

0: 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Some requested Living Color and Cult of Personality. Mike Guerrero here with you. And we usually talk with Julie from the animal services, but today she's taking care of some little kittens because they're running around all over the place. So she did bring with her Albert Ortiz. He's a what they call a animal protection officer, a field officer. He's the field supervisor. And usually when people hear that term, they kind of think of that. It's someone responding to loose pets, to a loose dog, all that kind of stuff. Tell us what we should think about when we get that term, animal protection officer.
1: Right. You're not wrong. But on the same note, we're more than just, you know, enforcement. We're just more than compliance. We're a resource to the public, you know. Okay. I like to see ourselves as a number one resource to the public, not only when it comes to the laws, but when it comes to the need of compliance in regards to bowls, you know, dog houses, free microchips. That's something all of our units in the field carry is free microchips. So once they do an inspection of whatever type, we do offer a free microchip.
0: All right, okay. I don't know. When I kind of thought of that, I especially in the hot summer months, you know, I kind of pictured maybe these guys go around and make sure that the pets are in a shaded area. They got plenty of water. They're not being mistreated or neglected out in the hot sun. You know, that's what I kind of had in mind when I thought about a field protection, animal protection officer.
1: You're not wrong. You're not wrong, Mike. Yeah, so that is going to be our number one concern, our number one challenge as well. Pet owner responsibility. I guess the responsibility of placing sufficient food, water, shade, shelter for these animals. And like you said, despite it being mid-August, the heat is a scorcher still out there. The lack of effort on pet owner responsibility, you know, is surprising considering it's 2026 and that, you know, there's a lot of education at the tip of their fingers. But that's our responsibility. That's our duties to assure the well-being of these animals.
0: But people can legally keep their dogs, pets outside, right?
1: Right.
0: Even though the conditions are might be a little hot, right?
1: Right. So we don't recommend it because we wouldn't want to be out there all day either. I'm more sure that they wouldn't be out there. So on that note, if I can add, a couple of years ago, Senate Bill number 5 was passed in the state of Texas that prohibits the use of chains to restrain animals. So there's a right way and wrong way to do about it. But if you can avoid having to restrain the animal by means of a tether or anything else, get you a laundry room, a garage, you know, place them inside. Give them that fair opportunity, you know, for a decent quality of life. You know, it's only our responsibility to do so.
0: A lot of these dogs are jumpers. I mean, let's admit it. I mean, I guess there's owners out there that do their best. So they'll put the fence a little bit higher. They'll make sure that they can't get through the bars or anything like that. But when some of these dogs, when they want to get out and explore and, you know, they get scents from the dogs next door or something like that, they can climb and they can jump and they can, get loose, you know?
1: Right, right. Now on that note, if you've exhausted all avenues of trying to confine the animal by means of extending your wall, securing your gates, and then, like you said, they will scale some of this fencing, you know? But so if your only resort is that you can't place the animal inside, use a restraint. If possible, get them on a harness, a chest harness, something that's going to restrain them.
0: Okay.
1: And not cause that strain, distress, you know, an unwanted pain on their neck as they're trying to pull it and fight away.
0: It's a good alternative. Yeah, yes, absolutely. Sir, okay. What about, we see cats, we talk about dogs all the time. What about animal welfare for cats? I mean, do you get involved with situations like that here in El Paso?
1: Yeah, so we do get plenty of calls similar to that of dogs, but it's like slightly different in the sense more of a most cats that are owned, and I guess when the owner's responsible enough, for the most part, they'll tend to keep them inside without knowing, you know, that when too much is too much when it comes to cats. You know, so I guess the confinement part, you know, is compliance, but the conditions inside a home, you know, sometimes you tend to accumulate, I guess the violations tend to accumulate because cats will they'll reproduce. Then you go from 5, 10, 15, 25, 30, so on and so forth. Mm-hmm. So they have to be mindful not only of of the welfare of the animals, the confinement, food, water, shade, shelter, the vaccines, but maybe if possible, not just for the cats, but for dogs as well, a spay or neuter. Not only is it going to control the reproduction, but another note, it's going to give them a good quality, you know, lengthy life. I mean,
0: okay.
1: So that way they don't run the possibilities of, okay, they're reproducing, you know, cancer's going to come around, or the mammary glands of either animal. Mm. So, yeah, okay. It's good to be mindful of that as well.
0: It's good to know that you're there as a resource, as help, rather than just, oh, this guy's going to come and give me a fine. This guy's going to, you know, report me to the authorities. I guess people might get the wrong idea about what you guys do.
1: Right. So on that note, as being a resource, all of our officers in the field, like I said about the microchips, they all carry educational pamphlets, English and Spanish. The majority, I'm going to say 90% of our officers are bilingual, you know, so the people saying, well, the officer didn't want to help me, or he didn't provide me, or there was a language barrier, that's not going to be true. We have anything from, obviously it's on a case-to-case basis, we can offer dog houses, tarps, awnings, awesome. Bowls for the dogs, for additional water, items of that nature, cleaning supply, like those poop scoopers, items of that nature as well, yes, sir. And if allowed to, and we get permission, if we gonna, as they say, pull a Chicano job and make a remedy on offense, mm-hmm. to allow, you know, that elderly person to keep their animal confined, then we're, you know, more than willing to do so.
0: People maybe with questions on how to better protect their dogs, they can also call 311, right?
1: Correct. Yeah, call 311, you know, for any sort of information. For the most part, they're going to email us as supervisors. Then at that point, we'll provide them the correct guidance where to find the resources. Now, if need be that we need to make an in-person visit, we'll be more than glad to go out there, make an in-person visit, assess the situation, provide the necessary resources to them. Or if they want to come down to our office, they're more than willing to come down to our office.
0: I'm sorry, go ahead.
1: Yeah, we'll accommodate to the people's needs. We work 7 days a week.
0: There's some people that will call 311 to possibly having to. Some people don't like to. Then there's people that they don't mind getting involved, but they will report if there's some negligence being done by a pet owner, right?
1: Right. So we do have a lot of calls. We get a lot of calls. Our guys do respond to over 350 calls per week at times. Wow. If I'm not mistaken, our guys respond to about 500 calls a week. We depend on the public to be that resource to us, to be that set of eyes, you know, that's on the streets, you know. We would like people to know that be mindful that we have 32 field officers in a city with a population of almost 650,000 people.
0: Close to a million pretty soon.
1: Be mindful of that. But despite being outnumbered, I don't know, like 33,000 to one per officer, we have a great team. We got boots on the ground 7 days a week. The way we'll enforce, you know, the lack of doghouse, lack of shelter, illegal confinement, unsanitary conditions, we'll be more than glad, you know, pick up the dog, cat, dog's microchip, we'll return it back to you.
0: Now, if people call 311 on that owner, it doesn't automatically mean they're going to get a ticket, right? Not in some of the cases, right?
1: No. It's on a case-to-case basis, you know. Mm-hmm. Now, if the violation that's on hand, you know, gets corrected at the moment of our visit, then at that point, we'll leave a notice of some sort to make sure that it doesn't reoccur. Now, if, obviously, like I said, it's a case-to-case basis, if the violation is severe or the animals are in threat or in danger, then at that point there is a possibility that they're gonna get legal action addressed to them. We will issue tickets out. They have no difference to a cop. Arraignment date, either they plead guilty or not guilty, get a second court date. Okay. Our ultimate goal is not to issue tickets. Trust me, we see not one penny of this ticket money. Our goal at the end of the day, not just ourselves, but our prosecution team and our judge team, or I guess our legal team, is compliance. We just want to improve the quality of life of these pets out there, you know, and it's our responsibility to do so and be that voice for them.
0: Mm-hmm. What's like the most common violation you see here in El Paso?
1: Insufficient or lack or no shade, mm-hmm. no doghouse, and insufficient water. I want to say that those are the biggest violations, given that, I guess, and just that it's funny to think that people, oh, we filled up the water bucket on Sunday. It's Wednesday. It's Thursday, you know, for the most part. Half of the water that's in this bucket, you know, it's going to evaporate. And then negligence of the law isn't an excuse. But if you got yourself, you know, and well, I say with all due respect, if you got yourself an 80-pound German Shepherd, don't leave a gallon of water out there for the whole week. It's not suffice. It's evident. I don't get you a good pail, 5 gallons or more if you can. You know, a good bucket, you know, 3.5, 5 gallons.
0: My wife actually puts ice cubes in the bowl she knows it's going to get hot.
1: It's going to get hot. Yeah. Also, be mindful of where you leave these bowls at. At nighttime, you might fill them up. Oh, it's good here. No, the sun's going to, you know, not the sun's going to move, but obviously we're going to rotate. Given the location, I guess, change of the sun. Bowl ends up in the sun 8 hours out of the day. So, yeah, they have to be mindful of that. And then, I guess, just add a little bit of humor. If you can avoid using, like, your old menudo pot bowls, all they do is conduct heat. They're going to heat up the water. Ain't no one or anything going to drink out of that. Yeah, so be mindful of that, you know.
0: Absolutely.
1: We see a lot of menudo pot bowls in the backyards.
0: I've seen those, too. And it's good to know that you're there to help families with their pets as well, and not just be enforcement and hand out tickets, but it's good to know that you're there for a resource. It's good to know that you're there to help families be better pet owners.
1: Oh, yes, sir. Yeah, no. If we can improve the quality of life of the pet, I can assure you in return, it's going to improve the quality of life of the family. Mm-hmm. We understand that life is stressful. When we got events, kids, both spouses work, both halves have items to do at home or away from home. But if we can provide them that guidance and education on how to better the quality of life of their pets at home while they're away, it's only going to minimize the reason for us to be there. That's one less thing they got to worry about, which in return should improve their quality of life as well.
0: I guess it's good to know when or when not to call 311, right?
1: Right. No. So we encourage everyone to call 311. Then at that point, given the information that is provided, our team is going to do their due diligence to assure that if we need to address the issue, get it corrected, we'll do so. We get a call to your house, Mike. We get there, food, water, shade, shelter. The dog's checking fine. If anything, we'll leave a courtesy notice. You had a visit from animal services. Everything's in compliance. And we're gone. But nonetheless, even if you suspect the slightest amount of neglect or a house, Mike, maybe not be abandoned, but vacant. You know, you haven't seen the family in 3-4 days.
0: Yeah.
1: And if you're concerned, give us a call. We'll be more than glad to head out there.
0: Some people will go on vacation and not have someone take care of their pets.
1: Right.
0: And that's something to call 311 about.
1: Right. Holidays, Christmas, 4th of July, Thanksgiving,
0: New Year's. I know it's hot, but also, I mean, when the weather changes to the cold weather, we also need to take care of those pets as well.
1: Right, for sure. Yes, sir. Yeah. Like I said, if possible, bring them inside. You know, I know that it's not as cold here in El Paso that is it up north or other parts of the country or the world. But nonetheless, your animal or your pet is acclimatized to the hot temperatures, you know. And if your dog's used to, you know, being out there for hours and hours in the heat, come this cold weather, or at least for myself, I can speak for myself, I don't do good in the cold, you know. And I'm more sure your pet's not going to do the same because it's already adjusted its body to the climate here in El Paso.
0: Absolutely.
1: So even a good, you know, 2-3 nights that it drops down to the 30s, it's going to be cold for the dog. It's going to be cold for your pets. Chickens, if you got something small, hey, put them in the garage. You know, there's no need for them to suffer.
0: There you go. Okay. So it's good to know you're there for the people. They can call 311.
1: Correct.
0: For more information, for help, to report anything.
1: Right.
0: If they need help, they can also call you as well.
1: Right. Yes, sir. You see one of our units down the street in your neighborhood, flag us down. We'll help you out.
0: Albert, thank you so much for the information, man. Albert Ortiz, you're the field supervisor. So how many people you got under your command there?
1: So we have a field operation team of, including management, of 36.
0: Okay.
1: The boots on the ground, we have 30 boots on the ground.
0: Still very little for such a big town, right?
1: It is. Yeah, you said it. You called it right there. Big town. That's what it is. It's a big town because, like you said, we're just a little under a million people. We got 32 guys. Guys and gals. But yeah, no, my hat's off to our team.
0: Well, I commend you. Thank you so much for the work you do and for the effort that you put into it as well to help these families be more responsible and be better pet owners. Thank you so much.
1: Yes, sir. Appreciate it.
0: All right. Yeah, we're talking with Albert Ortiz. Thank you so much. And give my best to Julie. And tell her to hope she finds all those cats that were running around.
1: I started running down the hallway right now.
0: Yeah, so. Trying to corral cats is very hard.
1: Oh, it is.
0: Yeah. All right. Thank you for being here. 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
0: 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Hola, soy Mike Guerrero, and this Labor Day weekend, I'm officially inviting you to the Mike Guerrero Birthday Bash going down on Sunday, September 6th at Tequila's Discotheque, 810 Pindale. We've got an incredible day lined up with live music at Tequila's Discotheque, mouthwatering food trucks, and a night packed full of dancing and unforgettable vibes. 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

0: Pat Benatar, Treat Me Right, All Classics 92.3. The Fox, Mike G here with you. Make sure you join us on Friday. We're going to Horizon. Yeah, we're going to be out at that Cricket at 14010. That's 14010 Horizon Boulevard. We're going to be out there at the Cricket Wireless from 3 to 5. And you can switch over to Cricket. And you know what? You can get a Samsung Galaxy A37 5G or a Moto Edge for just $19.99, okay? Plus, it'll help you, you know, yeah, no, your family's budget is up because back to school and all that. You can upgrade with Cricket without, you know, having to spend that much, okay? Plus, we're going to be out there. I think they're going to have food and they have some drinks. They had pizza last time, so come out and join us. I'm going to be out there giving away Mike G Birthday Bash tickets while they last. For all my people in Horizon, come on out to the Cricket Wireless on Friday from 3 to 5 at 14010 Horizon Boulevard. We want to see you there. Come out and say hello. Mike G Birthday Bash set to go September 6th at Tequila's Discotheque. We got 10 bands this year. It's going to be an amazing, amazing show, man. It's going to be awesome. So come out and get your tickets to the Mike G Birthday Bash out of Cricket in Horizon.
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0: That's your love from the outfield on Classics. 92.3, the Fox, and a beautiful Wednesday afternoon. It's hump day, man. All right, let's take a look at our forecast, brought to you in part by Sobella's Heating and Cooling Systems. Whether it's hot, cold, or whatever the weatherman says, sunny for your Wednesday with a high of 100, a low of 76 for your Thursday, partly cloudy with a high of 100, and for Friday, sunny with a high of 101, currently 98 degrees. And this update brought to you by Sobella's, where Sobella's has the perfect forecast for the comfort of your home. Join us tomorrow. It's the Bravo Takeover. We're going to be out there from 11 to 1 with some cool Fox prizes. And come out and check out whether you'd rather lease than purchase some of these beautiful Cadillacs, like the CT4 and the CT5, plus the great certified pre-owned vehicles. 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Got some good stuff in there in very good condition. Come out for the Bravo Takeover mañana, 6555 Montana, with a Fox 92.3.
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0: All Classics 92.3, The Fox. Sister Golden here, that is America. Mike G here with you. And check this out. Going on right now, the Disney on Ice is coming September 23rd through the 27th over at the, at the Coliseum. 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Not bad. Not bad at all. All right, let's come back with some Journey, U2, and Elton John, and then Foxy Roxy takes over at 3 o'clock.
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92.3 The Fox. How you doing, El Paso? Your girl Roxy here on a Wednesday, right smack in the middle of the week. I'll be hanging out with you all the way to 7 o'clock, like I do every day, every weekday afternoon. Coming up, Motley Crue, right now, Eagles, 92.3 The Fox.

0: Motley Crue on 92.3 The Fox. All right, let's talk about the weather for tonight. So we can, you know, plan our evenings, plan our days. That's why I like to prepare you, El Paso. For tonight, lows around 76. For tomorrow, hot. Hot, that's all I can say. It's just going to be hot. Highs around 102. And for tomorrow night, lows around 77. That's your weather update right here on 92.3 The Fox.
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0: 92.3 The Fox. You know, Mike G is going to be all over El Paso, all over the place, giving away tickets for his party, for his birthday party. You got to make it out everywhere he's at. Like this Friday, he's going to be over at Cricket Wireless from 3 to 5. That's at 14010 Horizon Boulevard. He's going to be giving away tickets for his birthday bash. If you want those tickets, show up from 3 to 5 at Cricket Wireless on Friday with 92.3 The Fox.
1: Juan Corral for Noticias El Paso this sunny Wednesday afternoon with the most recent news from El Paso, Ciudad Juarez, and Las Cruces. Today, Governor Greg Abbott held a roundtable with local families to discuss efforts to make districts far more efficient than they are today, ensuring, quote, responsible stewardship of taxpayer dollars. El Paso's senior population continues to grow, and with it a new facility. The Conviva Senior Primary Care Community Center opened its new center to seniors in the area. Found at 8100 North Loop Drive, the facility includes transportation, healthy food, and combats other challenges seniors may face. Happening in Las Cruces, the public schools invited community members to an open discussion in order to gain feedback on their upcoming new school that will host grades 6th through 12th, merging the middle school and high school students together. For more details on these stories, check us out on social media and be sure to follow us on Facebook at El Paso Ya. Don't forget, catch us at 5 and 10, your most watched local newscast in the borderline.
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92.3 The Fox. You know, everybody's calling and saying, hey, where are you going to be at? Giving away those tickets for Mike G's birthday party. 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

92.3 The Fox with some Leonard Skinner. All right, another hour se pasó y otra hora de más música de lo que quiero escuchar. Coming up, David Bowie, Def Leppard, right now some Tom Petty. On 92.3 The Fox.

0: Super Tramp on 92.3 The Fox. We're going to be out and about tomorrow over at Bravo Cadillac with Mike G. He's going to be broadcasting live from 11 to 1 at 6555 Montana. We'll have lots of tickets for you for his birthday bash. In case you don't have them yet, you have to know that you got to have one to get in. You cannot get in without the ticket, and you can't even buy these tickets. The ticket that money cannot buy, Mike G's birthday bash. Every year it gets bigger and better. Last year there was, what, like 8,000 people? You don't want to miss out. You're going to be one of the only ones not there at his party. That is happening September the 6th. You can't miss out, Mike G's birthday bash. But tomorrow he'll have tickets at Bravo Cadillac from 11 to 1. 92.3 The Fox.
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0: 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Longtime ZZ Top drummer Frank Beard died on Monday at his ranch in Richmond, Texas. He was 77 years old. There's no word on the cause of death. Guitarist and singer Billy Gibbons called him a great friend and collaborator and one of the most naturally innovative drummers and a great and true son of Texas, unquote. Such good guys. Beard joined Gibbons in ZZ Top shortly after they released their first single, Salt Lick, in 1969. That same year, they added bassist Dusty Hill and started a run that lasted until Hill's death in 2021. Beard took time off last year to deal with some unspecified health issues. He returned several months later, but didn't play with the band on their tour at all this year. Now, in addition to being a great drummer, Frank was famous for having the last name Beard, yet being the only member of the band without a beard. Aww, may he rest in peace. Frank Beard, ZZ Top drummer, has passed away at 77 years old. May he rest in peace, and his family, may they be okay. 92.3 The Fox, that's your rock news.
1: Juan Coral for Noticias El Paso this sunny Wednesday afternoon with the most recent news from El Paso, Ciudad Juarez, and Las Cruces. Today, Governor Greg Abbott held a roundtable with local families to discuss efforts to make districts far more efficient than they are today, ensuring, quote, responsible stewardship of taxpayer dollars. El Paso's senior population continues to grow, and with it a new facility. The Conviva Senior Primary Care Community Center opened its new center to seniors in the area. Found at 8100 North Loop Drive, the facility includes transportation, healthy food, and combats other challenges seniors may face. Happening in Las Cruces, the public schools invited community members to an open discussion in order to gain feedback on their upcoming new school that will host grades 6th through 12th, merging the middle school and high school students together. For more details on these stories, check us out on social media and be sure to follow us on Facebook at El Paso Ya. Don't forget, catch us at 5 and 10, your most watched local newscast in the borderline.
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0: the Police on 92.3 The Fox. You know, I cannot wait to hang out with you, El Paso, over at Mike G's birthday bash. It's going to be so much fun, man. I cannot wait. Last year, there was like about 8,000 people. This year, every year it gets bigger and better. And we're going to have lots of performers, lots of artists performing. There's going to be two stages. We're going to have food trucks, lots of entertainment. I can't wait to go and hang out with everybody from El Paso, Las Cruces, Ciudad Juarez. You know, everything was so much fun. But my favorite thing, I've got to say, was the dress up, man. You all go all out. I loved it. I was like, man, I need to step it up. I really hope that, you know, everybody brings it. You dress up, make it a show, and that we'll never forget. I want to take a lot of pictures. It's going to be so much fun. I cannot wait for Mike G's birthday bash. That is happening September the 6th. Ya mero. 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You got to go get your tickets anywhere and everywhere that we are at. Mike G, he's going to have them for you. It's Mike G's birthday bash happening real soon, September the 6th. 92.3 The Fox.
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0: 92.3 The Fox with some Elton John. Benny and the Jets. All right, so Tom Holland, you know, Spider-Man, that guy is set for life thanks to Spider-Man. When it's all said and done, he will have banked more than $100 million just for the latest movie, Brand New Day. Yeah, more than $100 million. Tom's salary alone was $20 million, and he gets a percentage of the profits. Since the movie has already made over $2 billion, that's going to be in the $100 million range for Tom Holland. Now, that's a raise. That's what you call a raise, because Tom only made $250,000 for the first appearance as Spider-Man in Captain America Civil War. He made $500,000 for Spider-Man Homecoming, then $4 million for Spider-Man Far From Home, and $10 million for Spider-Man No Way Home. Oh, wow. From $10 million or $250,000 all the way to $10 million. That's, $10 million is a lot of money, of course. All of that is a lot of money. But to go from that to saying, I'm going to make what? $100 million this year? What? Yeah, that's how much he is going to be making, Tom Holland. Some people are calling Holland the new Robert Downey Jr., and he seems to have followed the same path. Robert Downey Jr. made $500,000 for the first Iron Man and pulled in $50 million for Iron Man 3 5 years later. Robert Downey, ultimately made $100 million for the last two Avenger movies, Infinity War and Endgame. There's no word yet what he's banking for the next two Avenger movies, where he's playing Dr. Doom. But yeah, these guys, they're making some crazy money. So Tom Holland, he's going to make a lot of money, over $100 million for Spider-Man Brand New Day. That is your celebrity cheese on 92.3 The Fox.
1: Were you harmed or abused by a priest? You are not alone. If this occurred in southern New Mexico or Texas, time is running out to hold the church accountable. The Catholic Diocese of El Paso has filed for bankruptcy.

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